What's up? It's Ritter. If you haven't seen the viral video flying around, there's a woman who got pulled over by a cop for apparently holding a cell phone in her right hand. Funny moment, though, when the cops tell her, you were holding a phone in your right hand. She lifts up her right arm to reveal there's no hand on her arm. And she keeps going on to go, are you sure? Right hand. This is, I don't. Yeah, that was dismissed. She won her case. And after that, a famous ice cream shop surprised her with a custom cake featuring a cell phone and a tiny arm. Yeah, they delivered it to her house, and she filmed a video of her opening up, which she says sometimes the sweetest revenge is literally ice cream cake. Seriously, though, if you haven't seen the original video, you got to search it up. It is worth a laugh.

What's up? It's Ritter. So are you adjusting to life with the kids, like, either out of school or just about to be done with school? It's just a chaotic, hectic time, isn't it? Parents, I'm just saying, I'm here with you. I feel it.

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0: 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Do you still have one of those pins laying around? Because it, well, not only is cool, but could mean something cool for you. Hang on.
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4: Tonight, expect showers and possible severe thunderstorms until 2 a.m., followed by patchy fog. Temperatures will dip to 67 with southwest winds gusting up to 30 miles per hour. Rainfall could reach 2 inches. Tomorrow, fog clears by 7 a.m., giving way to rain showers and thunderstorms with potential for heavy rain. Highs will reach 84 with south winds gusting to 30 miles per hour. Rainfall could total an inch. Tomorrow night, temperatures drop to 55 with more storms expected and up to 2 inches of additional rain. Friday brings sunshine and a high of 79. By Saturday, anticipate potential thunderstorms in the mostly sunny mid-80s.
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beer joint with a few of the guys. This cute little country girl called mine. And boy, let me tell you, she was the prettiest thing I'd ever seen in a pair of boots. Well, she walked right up to me, handed me a beer. Gave me a look like, let's get out of here.

Okay, I'm today years old when I realized that the Book It program is still going. You know, it's the thing where you used to like read certain books and then you get a free personal pan pizza at that pizza joint. Well, not only is it back, but when they used to give you a pin for completing it, if you still have one of those pins, you can bring it in today and get a free pizza without reading books. And anyone, not just kids. So, you know, cleaning out that junk drawer might actually pay off for once. I mean, the Book It button has become the hottest coupon. But jokes aside, seriously, if you're looking for something for kids to do, it's now on an app. So spend the summer, kids reading and earning free pizzas, just like we did.

Well, looks like some of music's biggest names are headed to New York for a big event. It's Ritter. And we'll just say this is something for songwriters, and someone is about to get goated. Hang on.

So tomorrow night in New York, the Songwriters Hall of Fame Gala is happening. It's Ritter. I will not be in attendance, but Taylor Swift will be because she's one of the big inductees that will be entering the Hall of Fame, along with Alanis Morissette, Kenny Loggins, and members of KISS. I mean, think about what this means for Taylor Swift. She goes from being the premiere of Toy Story 5, all of the stuff with that. By the way, she's also got a wedding coming up. And now she's going to be recognized as one of the greatest songwriters of all time. I'd say that's one hell of a week.

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1: 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You know you got everybody looking.

0: Oh, this is great. It's Ritter. One beer company looked at a regular Tallboy beer can and said, "That's cute.
1: This is a tall beer can."
0: Okay, ignore that terrible Aussie accent. Wait until you hear how big this thing is. Hang on.
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3: Tonight, expect showers and possible severe thunderstorms until 2 a.m., followed by patchy fog. Temperatures will dip to 67 with southwest winds gusting up to 30 miles per hour. Rainfall could reach 2 inches. Tomorrow, fog clears by 7 a.m., giving way to rain showers and thunderstorms with potential for heavy rain. Highs will reach 84 with south winds gusting to 30 miles per hour. Rainfall could total an inch. Tomorrow night, temperatures drop to 55 with more storms expected and up to 2 inches of additional rain. Friday brings sunshine and a high of 79. By Saturday, anticipate potential thunderstorms in the mostly sunny mid-80s.
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0: Personally, I'm a fan of tall boy cans. How about you?
1: It's Ritter.
0: Well, one beer maker has unveiled a taller boy. It's now an 18-inch stainless steel canister that holds 3 12-ounce beers at the same time. Yeah, this is part of the beer company's World Cup promotion. It's obviously inspired by soccer announcer Andres Cantor, who, you know, does the long goal celebration. So the long beverage canister. Cute, quirky, love it. Personally, I just love the fact that you can have three beers at arm's reach at once. It's perfect for watching an entire soccer match. Which, by the way, World Cup starts tomorrow. Woo.

95.9 WBKY Stoughton, Janesville, and 99.5 Madison. You're in Bucky Country. Bucky.

What's up, y'all? It's Ritter, and I just saw one of country's biggest artists is stepping away from touring for health reasons. Yeah, details just were posted on his socials, and I'll share with you more.

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Yep, your ears aren't deceiving you. We are playing more music. A whole lot more.

I'm trying to figure out what's going on here with Justin Moore. It's Ritter. He just put up a message on his social saying that he's putting touring on hold to focus on his health and family. I don't know exactly what that means, but he does also plan to return to touring later this summer. So I don't know. A bunch of country stars weighing in on it. But like at the end of the day, I look at things like this and go, yeah, you know what? Concerts can wait. They can happen another time. Taking care of yourself is always what matters. Just like, you know, that project or whatever can wait. You need to take care of yourself, too. So with that said, I will be taking a hiatus from working or doing anything for the next couple of months. I'll see you again soon. Okay, I'm totally kidding. I can't afford to fill up my gas tank at this point.

0: Yo, it's Ritter. And trend watchers are saying this summer is apparently the summer of non-carbonated drinks. Like it's a flat summer. Gen Z, I guess, ditching soda for stuff like iced teas, flavored waters, liquid death. But isn't some of that stuff carbonated? Because, like, when I think flavored waters, I'm thinking LaCroix. That's a carbonated, I don't know, regardless. To me, oh, summer is always summer of Miller lattes.
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2: Tonight, anticipate mostly cloudy conditions with a low around 67 and a slight chance of showers and thunderstorms before 4 a.m. Expect southwest winds of 5 to 10 miles per hour. Thursday brings patchy morning fog, followed by scattered showers and thunderstorms, with potential for heavy rain. Highs will reach near 84, with south winds gusting up to 30 miles per hour. Rainfall may total up to an inch. Thursday night, expect lows around 55 with showers, thunderstorms, and up to 2 inches of rain. Friday, enjoy sunny skies and a high near 79. Saturday, expect mostly sunny conditions with a high near 84 and a chance of afternoon showers and thunderstorms.
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Yo, it's Ritter. Well, OpenAI is reportedly developing a new super app that's built around a more powerful version of ChatGTP. The idea of this thing is to create a personal assistant that can help you with work, life, planning, basically becoming your own personal person, but as a weird computer form. Which is cool and all, is like, I've always wanted to have my own Jarvis, a la Tony Stark, but it's also super creepy, or is it just me? I don't know. What's your thoughts on that?

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3: Tonight, anticipate mostly cloudy conditions with a low around 67 and a slight chance of showers and thunderstorms before 4 a.m. Expect southwest winds of 5 to 10 miles per hour. Thursday brings patchy morning fog, followed by scattered showers and thunderstorms, with potential for heavy rain. Highs will reach near 84, with south winds gusting up to 30 miles per hour. Rainfall may total up to an inch. Thursday night, expect lows around 55 with showers, thunderstorms, and up to 2 inches of rain. Friday, enjoy sunny skies and a high near 79. Saturday, expect mostly sunny conditions with a high near 84 and a chance of afternoon showers and thunderstorms.

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4: Tonight, anticipate mostly cloudy conditions with a low around 67 and a slight chance of showers and thunderstorms before 4 a.m. Expect southwest winds of 5 to 10 miles per hour. Thursday brings patchy morning fog, followed by scattered showers and thunderstorms, with potential for heavy rain. Highs will reach near 84, with south winds gusting up to 30 miles per hour. Rainfall may total up to an inch. Thursday night, expect lows around 55 with showers, thunderstorms, and up to 2 inches of rain. Friday, enjoy sunny skies and a high near 79. Saturday, expect mostly sunny conditions with a high near 84 and a chance of afternoon showers and thunderstorms.
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3: 5.7 left. No timeouts remaining. Ananobi is handed the ball. Finds Brunson at midcourt. Launches a straight on three. Missed it short. Tip by Ananobi. He put it in. Ananobi put it in. The Knicks take the lead with 1.2 to go.
4: Ananobi, it's not over.
2: Nowhere. You heard it on the Knicks Radio Network. They were down 29. Came all the way back to defeat the Spurs 107 to 106. Ananobi ended with 33 points. Jalen Brunson was the leading scorer of the game. Ended with 36 points. New York now leads the series 3-1. Game 5 will be back in San Antonio on Saturday. In baseball, the White Sox held on 2-1 against the Braves. Chicago is now in first place in the AL Central. The A's defeated the Brewers 4-3, and the Pirates came back to take down the Dodgers 9-8.
5: Tonight, anticipate mostly cloudy conditions with a low around 67 and a slight chance of showers and thunderstorms before 4 a.m. Expect southwest winds of 5 to 10 miles per hour. Thursday brings patchy

patchy morning fog, followed by scattered showers and thunderstorms, with potential for heavy rain. Highs will reach near 84, with south winds gusting up to 30 miles per hour. Rainfall may total up to an inch. Thursday night, expect lows around 55 with showers, thunderstorms, and up to 2 inches of rain. Friday, enjoy sunny skies and a high near 79. Saturday, expect mostly sunny conditions with a high near 84 and a chance of afternoon showers and thunderstorms. 95.9 and 99.

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0: time zone am I on? What country am I in?
1: It doesn't matter. It's 5 o'clock somewhere.
0: It's always on 5 in Margaritaville, come to think of it.
1: Yeah, I heard that.
0: You've been there, haven't you?
1: Yes, sir.
0: I've seen your boat there.
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3: 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No timeouts remaining. Ananobi is handed the ball. Finds Brunson at midcourt. Launches a straight on three. Missed it short. Tip by Ananobi. He put it in. Ananobi put it in. The Knicks take the lead with 1.2 to go. Ananobi
4: out of
2: nowhere. You heard it on the Knicks Radio Network. They were down 29. Came all the way.

0: Back to defeat the Spurs 107-106. Anunoby ended with 33 points. Jalen Brunson was the leading scorer of the game, ended with 36 points. New York now leads the series 3-1. Game 5 will be back in San Antonio on Saturday. In baseball, the White Sox held on 2-1 against the Braves. Chicago is now in first place in the AL Central. The A's defeated the Brewers 4-3, and the Pirates came back to take down the Dodgers 9-8.
1: Tonight, anticipate mostly cloudy conditions with a low around 67 and a slight chance of showers and thunderstorms before 4 a.m. Expect southwest winds of 5 to 10 miles per hour. Thursday brings patchy morning fog, followed by scattered showers and thunderstorms, with potential for heavy rain. Highs will reach near 84, with south winds gusting up to 30 miles per hour. Rainfall may total up to an inch. Thursday night, expect lows around 55 with showers, thunderstorms, and up to 2 inches of rain. Friday, enjoy sunny skies and a high near 79. Saturday, expect mostly sunny conditions with a high near 84 and a chance of afternoon showers and thunderstorms.
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3: 5.7 left. No timeouts remaining. Anunoby is handed the ball. Finds Brunson at midcourt. Launches a straight on three. Missed it short. Tip by Anunoby. He put it in. Anunoby put it in. The Knicks take the lead with 1.2 to go.
4: Anunoby, it's not over.
2: You heard it on the Knicks Radio Network. They were down 29. Came all the way back to defeat the Spurs 107 to 106. Anunoby ended with 33 points. Jalen Brunson was the leading scorer of the game. Ended with 36 points. New York now leads the series 3-1. Game 5 will be back in San Antonio on Saturday. In baseball, the White Sox held on 2-1 against the Braves. Chicago is now in first place in the AL Central. The A's defeated the Brewers 4-3, and the Pirates came back to take down the Dodgers 9-8.
5: Tonight, anticipate mostly cloudy conditions with a low around 67 and a slight chance of showers and thunderstorms before 4 a.m. Expect southwest winds of 5 to 10 miles per hour. Thursday brings patchy morning fog, followed by scattered showers and thunderstorms, with potential for heavy rain. Highs will reach near 84, with south winds gusting up to 30 miles per hour. Rainfall may total up to an inch. Thursday night, expect lows around 55 with showers, thunderstorms, and up to 2 inches of rain. Friday, enjoy sunny skies and a high near 79. Saturday, expect mostly sunny conditions with a high near 84 and a chance of afternoon showers and thunderstorms.

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1: 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Here's Monsi Bolaños.
2: What a comeback for the New York Knicks.
3: 5.7 left. No timeouts remaining. Anunoby is handed the ball. Finds Brunson at midcourt. Launches a straight on three. Missed it short. Tipped by Anunoby. He put it in. Anunoby put it in. The Knicks take the lead with 1.2 to go.
4: Anunoby, it's not over. Nowhere.
2: You heard it on the Knicks radio network. They were down 29. Came all the way back to defeat the Spurs 107 to 106. Anunoby ended with 33 points. Jalen Brunson was the leading scorer of the game. Ended with 36 points. New York now leads the series 3-1. Game 5 will be back in San Antonio on Saturday. In baseball, the White Sox held on 2-1 against the Braves. Chicago is now in first place in the AL Central. The A's defeated the Brewers 4-3, and the Pirates came back to take down the Dodgers 9-8.
5: Tonight, anticipate mostly cloudy conditions with a low around 67 and a slight chance of showers and thunderstorms before 4 a.m. Expect southwest winds of 5 to 10 miles per hour. Thursday brings patchy morning fog, followed by scattered showers and thunderstorms, with potential for heavy rain. Highs will reach near 84, with south winds gusting up to 30 miles per hour. Rainfall may total up to an inch. Thursday night, expect lows around 55 with showers, thunderstorms, and up to 2 inches of rain. Friday, enjoy sunny skies and a high near 79. Saturday, expect mostly sunny conditions with a high near 84 and a chance of afternoon showers and thunderstorms.

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And it goes like this, 95.9 Shanesville and 99.5 Madison. 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
3: 5.7 left. No timeouts remaining. Ananobi is handed the ball. Finds Brunson at midcourt. Launches a straight on three. Missed it short. Tip by Ananobi. He put it in. Ananobi put it in. The Knicks take the lead with 1.2 to go.
4: Ananobi, it's not over. Nowhere.
2: You heard it on the Knicks radio network. They were down 29. Came all the way back to defeat the Spurs 107 to 106. Ananobi ended with 33 points. Jalen Brunson was the leading scorer of the game. Ended with 36 points. New York now leads the series 3-1. Game 5 will be back in San Antonio on Saturday. In baseball, the White Sox held on 2-1 against the Braves. Chicago is now in first place in the AL Central. The A's defeated the Brewers 4-3, and the Pirates came back to take down the Dodgers 9-8.
5: Tonight, anticipate mostly cloudy conditions with a low around 67 and a slight chance of showers and thunderstorms before 4 a.m. Expect southwest winds of 5 to 10 miles per hour. Thursday brings patchy morning fog, followed by scattered showers and thunderstorms, with potential for heavy rain. Highs will reach near 84, with south winds gusting up to 30 miles per hour. Rainfall may total up to an inch. Thursday night, expect lows around 55 with showers, thunderstorms, and up to 2 inches of rain. Friday, enjoy sunny skies and a high near 79. Saturday, expect mostly sunny conditions with a high near 84 and a chance of afternoon showers and thunderstorms.

Welcome to Bucky Country, where we play more music. Just like Grandma's homemade bread, it's a simple recipe.

0: Hey, it's Reed and Chelsea along with you. All right, so we got some storms that rolled through yesterday. You get that heat. You get that humidity. Yeah. And pow. You know what that's going to be like. Mm-hmm. But hopefully everybody was able to get through that. Okay. I was talking with Steph. Everybody's kind of got a fear of something, right? So Chelsea's fear is running out of food. And
1: Snakes.
0: But I think you having the cupboards bare, even if it's illogical, it still worries you.
1: Yep.
0: Steph told me, and I don't think she'd mind me saying it, like the power going out, that just really.
1: Yeah.
0: And you know, Steph is a happy, not carefree. She's a mom of three. She's a hardworking gal. But she's.
1: Yes.
0: And she was still great. I just talked to her yesterday, but she's just like, you know, if the power could go out, I get a little, and that was kind of, that was just very interesting to me.
1: I think that, you know, some people have those generators or whatever, and yeah. I see it, Reed. I see it because you got the chest freezer full of junk. You don't want to lose it.
0: Maybe the fridge in the garage.
1: Remember that one time, like last year, Reed, when it was a minor storm and our power was out for like 16 hours? It was insane.
0: It's almost too like,
1: and I feel bad complaining because those people that are at the work for the utility companies, they work hard.
0: Oh, and
1: they're up in the middle of the night and all that. I don't mean it to sound ungrateful.
0: People have had flooding issues, obviously, this past spring. And so, no, these are minor things. But it is like you kind of expect a big storm when you lose power for that long. But I think something just, I think a tree fell down on one part and did the stuff. So anyway, hopefully people got through that okay.
1: Okay.
0: But it was interesting with Steph. It's kind of, I think that's kind of her thing where it's just like, she gets a little uneasy if there's a chance power could go out.

0: Here are your headlines. Severe storms swept across southern Wisconsin yesterday, bringing damaging winds, downed trees, and widespread power outages. In Verona especially, police had to close multiple streets because of fallen trees and debris. More than 41,000 Alliant Energy customers lost power statewide, with some of the largest outages reported in Sauk, Dane, Columbia, and Iowa counties. Madison Gas and Electric also reported more than 11,000 customers without service as storms moved through the region. A 69-year-old Madison man has died after a kayaking accident on the Sugar River in Greene County. Investigators say the man became entangled in trees and capsized in swift-moving water below a dam near Broadhead. He was pulled ashore by others in his group, but life-saving efforts were unsuccessful. Authorities say he was not wearing a life jacket. In Stoughton, police have arrested a 60-year-old man following a fatal crash involving a bicyclist. Officers say drug impairment was a significant factor in the collision Tuesday evening. The 74-year-old bicyclist later died from injuries sustained in the crash. The driver was booked into the Dane County Jail on a potential charge of homicide by intoxicated use of a motor vehicle. And lastly, in Madison, a 64-year-old man is facing multiple felony charges after police say he robbed a woman at knife point and bit her on the nose. He remains in custody on a $15,000 cash bond. And those are your headlines for Thursday, June 11th.
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0: There's Chelsea. I'm Reed. This is Crazy Chelsea, a longtime Air Canada pilot, has been charged in Canada after allegedly flying as a captain for about 17 years on a fake top-level pilot's license, carrying tens of thousands of passengers over that almost two decades on more than 900 flights.
1: How does this happen?
0: Police say Jeffrey Wall worked for Air Canada for 27 years, was promoted to captain in 2009, but never obtained the required airline transport pilot license for airplanes that is needed to serve as pilot in command. Investigators allege he misrepresented his qualifications to both the airline and the aviation regulators. So to be clear, this man could fly. It's not as if he, you know.
1: He just didn't.
0: This wasn't a catch me if you can type of situation, like, you know, with Leonardo DiCaprio, if you've ever watched the movie. That's not what this was. But,
1: gosh,
0: you know, he was at a level that he
1: shouldn't have been at.
0: Was not credentialed to be doing. And the other part of this is that he earned nearly $3 million Canadian dollars in salary during the period. Police compared the situation to a doctor practicing a specialty they're not licensed for, emphasizing that additional professional qualifications exist for safety reasons. So how did he finally get discovered?
1: I don't know.
0: In 2025, a routine review of his credentials uncovered anomalies in his license documents, prompting Air Canada to alert regulators. He retired that year, and a joint regulatory and criminal probe called Project Icarus or something, I don't know, began in January 2026. I wonder if it got so bad that after like a few years, he said, I can't own up to this, because then, you know, I could see in the first week, it's like, oh, we have a mistake here. But I wonder if it just kept going and going and going that but did he live every day wondering if he'd be caught? What kind of life is that?
1: That's wild.
0: Isn't that crazy?
1: I would be. So he was trying to do it. He was trying to
0: That's got to be on purpose. He's been fined. He faces 7 criminal counts, including fraud over $5,000, forging documents, possessing counterfeit marks. He's scheduled to appear in court later this month. And dang, dude. Like, what are you doing?
1: Wild.
0: I mean, how did he come and go out of the United States if he did?
1: Yeah, that doesn't make any sense.

0: Country Music News, Chelsea. What's Hardy's favorite part of being on tour? Here's what he has to say.
1: Okay.
2: My favorite thing to do on tour outside of playing the show is literally, let's just say we tied one on the night before. And my favorite thing to do is get off of my bus and go get on the band bus and just sit around and shoot with them for hours. And we just laugh and make jokes. And it's the favorite part of my day.
0: He just seems like one of the guys you have a few beers with.
1: One of the bros.
0: Yeah. And just a guy who just doesn't, I'm sure that, you know, he just doesn't seem to overthink too much.
1: No.
0: You know, I've seen him on tour and he just, man, when he's out there.
1: He seems like a good hang, a fun hangout.
0: Exactly.
1: Just very light person.
0: Yeah. And like he would be interested in your situation.
1: Yeah.
0: You know, he just, when he was on stage, like he just does not seem self-absorbed at all.
1: That doesn't surprise me.
0: Yeah. When you got all these thousands of people screaming at you, you could get a little bit, I think you're pretty good.
1: That's and a good point.
0: When he was out there, he just did not seem like that at all.
1: Yeah.
0: And then you hear him talk and that's what he sounds like.
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0: Patchy morning fog, showers, thunderstorms likely, some with heavy rain today. Highs in the low 80s, south winds 5 to 15, gusting to 30. Tonight, showers and thunderstorms, some with heavy rain, 54. Tomorrow, sunny, 80. Tomorrow night, clear, 58. Saturday, a good chance of afternoon showers and thunderstorms, 82. Sunday, sunny, 71.
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Yep, your ears aren't deceiving you. We are playing more music. A whole lot more.

0: Hey, it's Reed and Chelsea Magnum along with you, Chels. Let's go to another dating term. You know what catfishing is?
1: Yes, I do.
0: Kitten fishing is when someone...
1: Is it funny?
0: Kitten fishing, no. It's when someone tells small but intentional lies on dating apps or early dates to appear more attractive.
1: Oh.
0: Shaving years off their face, inflating height, exaggerating education, using old, heavily edited photos.
1: Sure, yeah.
0: So they say it's the PG version of catfishing, where the person is real, key details are misleading, they're not completely fake.
1: Yeah.
0: Examples include claiming a top university degree when they only took a course there, or posting glamour shots that no longer reflect where they're at appearance-wise. People frame the dating app world as a competitive marketplace. Many people enhance the truth because they feel it's the only way to stand out. But dang, what are you going to do? You're going to show up. Guys, you're going to show up and she's going to go, really? Like, I mean, how exaggerated are we talking about here? I can understand if you do a makeup heavy photo or something, but
1: right.
0: It's like, you're not 6'3". Like, you know, there's nothing wrong with being 6 foot or 5'10 or 5'8 or whatever. But it's just like, I just, to set yourself up then to have he or she go, what?
1: You said kitten fishing?
0: Kitten fishing. I was just laughing because the name is.
1: No, I know. It's very funny. It's clever.
0: It's very clever.

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0: Reed and Chelsea along with you. All right, so Knicks Spurs played last night. Chelsea, watch some of the game with me.
1: I did. It's becoming to be quite the series. Everybody's talking about it, and I was like, I don't know.
0: Watch game
1: the
0: four.
1: Knicks are so famous. They're the movies, yeah. All that. I think the Netflix series was based off of, you know, just basketball, and I don't know if it was the Knicks specifically.
0: It was the Los Angeles Lakers, but similar idea with all that. Here's the thing, that if you're not a sports fan,
1: but they're the color of the Knicks. That's why I connected it that way.
0: Oh,
1: okay, there we go.
0: Put that together. I wonder if that was on purpose.
1: It's all about the unis, Reed. Come on.
0: Those are good uniforms. They are classic. Here's what I think people, if you're not even in sports, would find interesting, is that the ticket prices for Game 4 plummeted after the Game 3 loss because Knicks fans knew they couldn't win it that night. So last night, win or lose, fans knew they can't actually hoist the trophy.
1: Got it.
0: Because the Spurs won Game 3. And so if you have watched the ticket prices on these things, it's crazy. But last night, ticket prices went way down because, you know, and when I went and saw the Bucks, they couldn't win the championship the game I was at.
1: Right.
0: But that was what worked for us. And
1: for you, Reed, you went by your...
0: My dad.
1: Okay.
0: And also, I think the ticket prices for that, like Game 6, were just, you know...
1: Insane.
0: A little nutty. But anyway, I just found that part of it interesting, that fans are like, oh, they can't win it all. It's like, don't you still want to see your team? And obviously, a ton of fans did and still paid good money. But just, they weren't the unbelievable price that they were for Game 3.
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3: Here are your headlines. Severe storms swept across southern Wisconsin yesterday, bringing damaging winds, downed trees, and widespread power outages. In Verona especially, police had to close multiple streets because of fallen trees and debris. More than 41,000 Alliant Energy customers lost power statewide, with some of the largest outages reported in Sauk, Dane, Columbia, and Iowa counties. Madison Gas and Electric also reported more than 11,000 customers without service as storms moved through the region. A 69-year-old Madison man has died after a kayaking accident on the Sugar River in Greene County. Investigators say the man became entangled in trees and capsized in swift-moving water below a dam near Broadhead. He was pulled ashore by others in his group, but life-saving efforts were unsuccessful. Authorities say he was not wearing a life jacket. In Stoughton, police have arrested a 60-year-old man following a fatal crash involving a bicyclist. Officers say drug impairment was a significant factor in the collision Tuesday evening. The 74-year-old bicyclist later died from injuries sustained in the crash. The driver was booked into the Dane County Jail on a potential charge of homicide by intoxicated use of a motor vehicle. And lastly, in Madison, a 64-year-old man is facing multiple felony charges after police say he robbed a woman at knife point and bit her on the nose. He remains in custody on a $15,000 cash bond. And those are your headlines for Thursday, June 11th.

0: Reading Chelsea along with you. I never thought I'd talk so much Bears, Chelsea, but man, now there's reporting Illinois is scrambling to keep the Bears as the team moves ahead with its plans for a new stadium in Hammond, Indiana. I don't think most people, you and I are born and raised in the Midwest. I've never heard of Hammond, Indiana.
1: Nope.
0: Before this. And that's maybe the point, is they're fighting hard to get this new stadium. The state reportedly offering up to $1 billion in public funding, alongside a $2 billion commitment from the team. And in response, I mean, there, I think there are people, Illinois lawmakers, that are like, yeah, you're not going to leave. And now they're apparently, Illinois lawmakers are rushing to propose new legislation aimed at keeping the Bears, focusing on tax certainty and infrastructure support after earlier stadium-related efforts stalled.
1: What's been going on? What have these people been doing?
0: Well, all I know is if Hammond, Indiana gets them, you're probably never getting them back. And when you do look at the economic impact, and Bears fans are super proud of their teams, the Cubs, the White Sox, the Bulls, the Blackhawks, you know, and so to have one of your teams leave the state,
1: right,
0: is, I mean, I got a lot of family in the Chicago area. Like, that's, I think that matters. And I think some of these lawmakers are not going to want to have to answer to constituents about why are the Bears not here. Now, they would say, well, we're saving you on tax money. But sports is very emotional, and
1: yeah,
0: people don't always, the logic and the math won't always cut through like the emotion of your sports team. Again, they'll still be the Chicago Bears. It's just, you're going to go to Indiana to watch them play.
1: Yeah.
0: I mean, there's a lot of proud folks from Illinois going, this makes no sense.

0: Reed and Chelsea with you. Steph mentioned this to us the other day, and she is talking about it. We're going to talk about it, too, and that is that, you know, go to your local library, do their reading program if you got kids.
1: Woo-hoo!
0: Oftentimes, they can get a free pizza or win some prizes or whatever it might be.
1: Free admission to corn mazes I've seen.
0: Yep, movie theater tickets.
1: Oh, my gosh. I've
0: all that
1: seen
0: cool
1: so many
0: stuff.
1: Cool stuff.
0: And it just gives you kids incentive. And what's great is, I mean, our two-year-old thinks she's going to read to us.
1: I know.
0: And as cute as it is the first week, then you're like, well, I need to teach you some words. You're not actually learning any words. And so we just tell her, if you read us, it doesn't count towards your free little pizza.
1: It's true.
0: So now she sits there and
1: listens.
0: And she listens. So you can also use that as a way if you got a kid back on, get a kid back on track.
1: And it does help, obviously, for the older kids that are in school or whatever it may be, is like you need to go read on your own for mm-hmm. so many minutes and then you can check a thing off. So it's just something, another thing to occupy them that's not screens.
0: Well, and how do you keep your kids somewhat, I mean, I hate to say it, but smart during the summer?
1: Yep.
0: Have them read.
1: Yep.
0: You know, they don't have to do a bunch of crazy math problems. If they work their brain that way.
1: Mm-hmm.
0: They should have an easier September, October.

0: Reed and Chelsea along with you. So much discussion about the streaming world, Chelsea, and sports. Where are they going to be? Where the Packers are going to play? All this stuff.
1: Oh, my gosh.
0: Paramount is shutting down the Bet Plus streaming service, or BET.
1: Oh, yeah. I have heard of that streaming service.
0: I think I've heard of it.
1: I've heard of it.
0: Am I saying it right?
1: BET.
0: It's not Bet.
1: I don't think so.
0: It shows you how much I know about it, but they announced plans to merge HBO Max and Paramount Plus, so they're officially starting that, but then they announced that BET Plus will officially be folded into Paramount Plus. Don't you wonder if Paramount Plus will exist someday, or will that just be merged into this and that? What else is weird, too, is you get, like, get Peacock for free if you sign up for this thing that has nothing to do with Peacock. Like, right. You see all these big companies trying to kind of fold themselves together.
1: It is interesting. Even, like, the, you know, cell phone companies are like, you know, come be with us. You'll get a subscription to this. And it's like, that's so interesting.
0: Yeah, and you can understand, like, the iPhone with Apple, but some of these, to your point, I was like, how did those two get connected? But it's just trying to offer more. I mean, I think the customer has never been in a better spot with the options.
1: Right.
0: With these companies just willing to do such crazy things.
1: Well, coming up, we need to talk about something that happened to me the other day, Reed.
0: Was it your cancellation thing or something different?
1: Yeah, that.
0: Okay.
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4: Patchy morning fog, showers, thunderstorms likely, some with heavy rain today. Highs in the low 80s, south winds 5 to 15, gusting to 30. Tonight, showers and thunderstorms, some with heavy rain, 54. Tomorrow, sunny, 80. Tomorrow night, clear, 58. Saturday, a good chance of afternoon showers and thunderstorms, 82. Sunday, sunny, 71.

0: Reed Chelsea with you. All right, Chelsea, let's hear the story from the other day. You just keep on kind of going, wow, I mean, it will never end, I guess.
1: So I had a subscription to something, or we as a family did. And I was just leaning back and forth. I'm like, oh, the summer's so busy. Are we going to really use it? So I was like, I'm going to cancel. I told Reed, I'm going to cancel. You know, it's just too busy. I'm not going to use it that much. I go to cancel. They offered me 50% of
0: the charge for the whole year.
1: And I was like, okay. And then I kept it. So people are going to be like, why did you keep it? Because, you know, it is a convenient thing.
0: Well, and
1: it does help with the kids. And at half the price,
0: it's a no-brainer.
1: So I don't know. It's just like, do I really have to just cancel stuff for them to give me a better deal? It shouldn't be that way, but it is.
0: So here's what I want to understand from a marketing side is, will you ever be able to pay full price now?
1: No.
0: Because I think their idea is, well, if we get you hooked on this convenience, then when it goes back to the regular price, I can't live without it. And the other side of that is, no, I'll never be able to pay full price again.
1: No, it's true.
0: I mean, and you used to have to talk to like a customer representative and they put you through the ringer and they'd hand you off. This is just right on, I think, on like an app, right?
1: Yeah.
0: It's they don't even have to fight that much.
1: Something, Reed.
0: I think they just want that credit card on file. They know that, I'm sure they have data that says if we can keep this on file some way, somehow, we're going to make more money in the long run.
1: Really?
0: But it's, I don't know if that'll work.

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0: morning, it's Reed and Chelsea. Reed, I see that strawberry picking is in full swing, like where you can go out to the fields and get strawberries from local farmers.
1: They taste so good.
0: They're unbelievable. They taste delicious. And I'm just thinking, do we have time for this?
1: You've talked about this for about 10 years.
0: And it always falls in the busiest time for work.
1: That's
0: for
1: when
0: us.
1: The harvest season is the same time when we get really busy. I have this vivid memory as a kid.
0: Oh, don't do this to me. Now we're going to have to go. Go ahead.
1: And I'll tell you, it was my mom's birthday. It would have been her birthday yesterday. She passed when I was 9. The day that she passed, December 11th, is harder than June 10th for me.
0: Her birthday, yeah.
1: Because her birthday, and then my dad and mom got married on her birthday. So
0: wild.
1: It was also their anniversary. So I have this vivid memory, though, of her. We went strawberry picking, and then we just put all the strawberries, you know, you washed them off.
0: Oh, you did? Okay. Just rinsed
1: them.
0: I don't remember
1: that. Rinsed, and then it was a whole pile on our kitchen counter.
0: Oh, you wash them off at home. Okay.
1: Yep.
0: I was like, do they have a rinsing station?
1: but it's even, you don't even have to wash them because they're so natural and you rinse
0: them,
1: dirt, whatever.
0: Okay. Bugs. Okay.
1: Yep. And then you just, we had a whole pile. It was, and as a kid, you know, it looks like a mountain of these strawberries. And we ate all of them. We just ate them and we just talked as a family and we just talked about how good they were and we just enjoyed them. And that was dinner. Like I'm sure we had something else, but that was basically dinner. I was probably 7 or 8 years old.
0: Okay.
1: And I just have that memory. And I remember as a kid going, when they're not cold.
0: I know.
1: And Chelsea doesn't like cold because of her teeth. But I just mean, when they are never cold.
0: I know.
1: And they're just off the vine.
0: There's something about it, Reed.
1: They're so, it's just delicious. It's like, if you do freshly squeezed orange juice, it just is very different than orange juice.
0: Yep.
1: And I just remember that as one of those memories I have as a kid. So now that I brought all that nostalgia up, Chelsea.
0: Yeah, no kidding. You're like, how do we not go?
1: Yeah, that's probably what we'll have to do. But I would say, Grant's ready. Brielle would just eat everything. And they typically don't mind if you have one.
0: Right.
1: But we can't have her be like,
0: no,
1: you know, she ate 25.
0: You do have to be respectful
1: to absolutely
0: that situation. So, good point, Reed.
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0: Here are your headlines. Severe storms swept across southern Wisconsin yesterday, bringing damaging winds, downed trees, and widespread power outages. In Verona especially, police had to close multiple streets because of fallen trees and debris. More than 41,000 Alliant Energy customers lost power statewide, with some of the largest outages reported in Sauk, Dane, Columbia, and Iowa counties. Madison Gas and Electric also reported more than 11,000 customers without service as storms moved through the region. A 69-year-old Madison man has died after a kayaking accident on the Sugar River in Greene County. Investigators say the man became entangled in trees and capsized in swift-moving water below a dam near Broadhead. He was pulled ashore by others in his group, but life-saving efforts were unsuccessful. Authorities say he was not wearing a life jacket. In Stoughton, police have arrested a 60-year-old man following a fatal crash involving a bicyclist. Officers say drug impairment was a significant factor in the collision Tuesday evening. The 74-year-old bicyclist later died from injuries sustained in the crash. The driver was booked into the Dane County Jail on a potential charge of homicide by intoxicated use of a motor vehicle. And lastly, in Madison, a 64-year-old man is facing multiple felony charges after police say he robbed a woman at knife point and bit her on the nose. He remains in custody on a $15,000 cash bond. And those are your headlines for Thursday, June 11th.
1: You've got an ear for great country music.

0: She's Chelsea. I'm Reed. All right, Chelsea, at the risk of talking about sports a little too much, but the FIFA World Cup starts.
1: Yeah.
0: But the FIFA's under fire because, remember we talked about, they set the ticket prices so high.
1: Yes.
0: And a lot of people were like, well, I can't do that.
1: Correct.
0: So it really hurt demand.
1: Yep.
0: And there's a lot of seats that are unsold.
1: Yes.
0: And so they've all these last minute changes to hotels and fan offers in these U.S. host cities. So they're kind of having to do these, I would argue, embarrassing offers to try and get people to do this stuff. Some people are framing it as a new low. So in Kansas City, FIFA canceled about 75% of its previously blocked hotel rooms, freeing up more than 22,000 room nights for the market just months before the tournament. Hotels had expected those reservations to be guaranteed business. So the cancellation without compensation has left local hotelers, I think is how you say it, with booking gaps during what was supposed to be a record summer. Similar large-scale reservation cancellations have occurred in other U.S. cities like Boston, Dallas, L.A., Philly, Seattle. They're seeing softer hotel demand than Canadian and Mexican hosts, which with high prices, visa issues, earlier inflated hotel room rates, all just weighing on fan travel and bookings. And I feel bad for these cities that went to these organizations and they said, look, like if you'll host as a city and you do all this stuff, you're going to have all this revenue and these hotels and everything. And then it's like, because they set those prices so high,
1: wow,
0: these people are just having to eat it.
1: That's so rough, Reed.
0: My understanding, Chels, is FIFA basically asks for a blank check. They just say, whatever it's going to cost, it's going to cost. We'll figure that out at the end. We just need you to do everything. And there have been some of these cities that have said, no, thank you. We're not going to do that. And there was some negativity towards those cities that didn't host. And now those people are looking pretty smart because...
1: That's just a shame.
0: Yeah, FIFA's not that highly thought of in the sports world.
1: Oh.
0: This is an example of, wow. I mean, and it's, they've been doing the World Cup a long time. How'd you blow it to this extent? You know, like you every 4 years you should have, I would think, a pretty good playbook at this point. I guess not.

0: What if?
1: Country music news, Chels. Let's talk about Ella Langley. Another week, another record. Choosing Texas. 28th week at top Billboard Hot Country Songs.
2: Yep.
1: 28th week. It's the longest reigning solo hit by a female artist in the chart's history. Now, you're not going to be able to guess who held the previous record, because it was more recent than I would have thought. 27 weeks at number one, 2020 through 2021. It was Gabby Barrett had the record. But Ella's got...
2: So, Gabby had 27 and Ella's got 28 now.
1: Wow. And counting. Where's she going to end up at? 35? I mean...
2: Okay.
1: But it's also the fact that she has Be Her and I Can't Love You Anymore at 2 and 3 on the Hot Country Songs chart. So, not
2: she's on fire.
1: She's on fire. Gosh, when she... I was driving yesterday and she came on the radio with... Choosing Texas, and I was just like, the way she controls her voice, and she does those on purpose kind of like voice cracks, and then the emotion that she puts into it, and I really want to see her in concert to see how, if she can do that for a whole performance, you know, 15, 18 songs, because there's like nuance that she did in the studio that some artists just don't really attempt to do some of that with her voice that it's just really, really impressive how in control of all of it she is. I mean, she really, talk about a talent.
2: Yeah, she is.
1: That is Ella Langley.
2: She is something.

0: Hey, it's Reed and Chelsea along with you. All right, so we got some storms that rolled through yesterday. You get that heat. You get that humidity. Yeah. And pow, you know what that's going to be like. Mm-hmm. But hopefully everybody was able to get through that okay. I was talking with Steph. Everybody's kind of got a fear of something, right? So Chelsea's fear is running out of food. And
1: Snakes.
0: But I think you having the cupboards bare, even if it's illogical, it still worries you.
1: Yep.
0: Steph told me, and I don't think she'd mind me saying it, like the power going out, that just really.
1: Yeah.
0: And you know, Steph is a happy, not carefree. She's a mom of three. She's a hardworking gal. But she's.
1: Yes.
0: And she was still great. I just talked to her yesterday, but she's just like, you know, if the power could go out, I did a little. I don't really. And that was.

0: kind of, it was just very interesting to me.
1: I think that, you know, some people have those generators or whatever, and I see it, Reed. I see it because you got the chest freezer full of junk. You don't want to lose it.
0: Maybe the fridge in the garage.
1: Remember that one time, like last year, Reed, when it was a minor storm and our power was out for like 16 hours? It was insane.
0: It's almost too like,
1: and
0: the power's going to go out.
1: Complaining because those people that are at the work for the utility companies, they work hard.
0: Oh, and
1: they're up in the
0: had,
1: middle of the night and all that. I don't mean it to sound ungrateful.
0: People have had flooding issues, obviously, this past spring. And so, no, these are minor things. But it is like you kind of expect a big storm when you lose power for that long. But I think something just, I think a tree fell down on one part and did the stuff. So anyway, hopefully people got through that okay.
1: Okay.
0: But it was interesting with Steph. It's kind of, I think that's kind of her thing where it's just like, she gets a little uneasy if there's a chance power could go out.

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6: Patchy morning fog, showers, thunderstorms likely, some with heavy rain today. Highs in the low 80s, south winds 5 to 15, gusting to 30. Tonight, showers and thunderstorms, some with heavy rain, 54. Tomorrow, sunny, 80. Tomorrow night, clear, 58. Saturday, a good chance of afternoon showers and thunderstorms, 82. Sunday, sunny, 71.

0: There's Chelsea. I'm Reed. This is crazy, Chelsea. A longtime Air Canada pilot has been charged in Canada after allegedly flying as a captain for about 17 years on a fake top-level pilot's license, carrying tens of thousands of passengers over that almost two decades on more than 900 flights.
1: How does this happen?
0: Police say Jeffrey Wall worked for Air Canada for 27 years, was promoted to captain in 2009, but never obtained the required airline transport pilot license for airplanes that is needed to serve as pilot in command. Investigators allege he misrepresented his qualifications to both the airline and the aviation regulators. So to be clear, this man could fly. It's not as if he, you know.
1: He just didn't. This
0: wasn't a catch me if you can type of situation, like, you know, with Leonardo DiCaprio, if you've ever watched the movie. That's not what this was. But,
1: gosh,
0: you know, he was at a level that he
1: shouldn't have been at.
0: Was not credentialed to be doing. And the other part of this is wow, that or he earned nearly $3 million Canadian dollars in salary during the period. Police compared the situation to a doctor practicing a specialty they're not licensed for, emphasizing that additional professional qualifications exist for safety reasons. So how did he finally get discovered?
1: I don't know.
0: In 2025, a routine review of his credentials uncovered anomalies in his license documents, prompting Air Canada to alert regulators. He retired that year, and a joint regulatory and criminal probe called Project Icarus or something, I don't know, began in January 2026. I wonder if it got so bad that after like a few years, he said, I can't own up to this, because then, you know, I could see in the first week, it's like, oh, we have a mistake here. But I wonder if it just kept going and going and going that but did he live every day wondering if he'd be caught? What kind of life is that?
1: That's wild, Vern.
0: Isn't that crazy?
1: I would be. So he was trying to do it. He was trying to
0: That's got to be on purpose. He's been fined. He faces 7 criminal counts, including fraud over $5,000, forging documents, possessing counterfeit marks. He's scheduled to appear in court later this month. And dang, dude. Like, what are you doing?
1: Wild. Really.
0: I mean, how did he come and go out of the United States if he did?
1: Yeah, that doesn't make any sense.
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0: Here are your headlines. Severe storms swept across southern Wisconsin yesterday, bringing damaging winds, downed trees, and widespread power outages. In Verona especially, police had to close multiple streets because of fallen trees and debris. More than 41,000 Alliant Energy customers lost power statewide, with some of the largest outages reported in Sauk, Dane, Columbia, and Iowa counties. Madison Gas and Electric also reported more than 11,000 customers without service as storms moved through the region. A 69-year-old Madison man has died after a kayaking accident on the Sugar River in Greene County. Investigators say the man became entangled in trees and capsized in swift-moving water below a dam near Broadhead. He was pulled ashore by others in his group, but life-saving efforts were unsuccessful. Authorities say he was not wearing a life jacket. In Stoughton, police have arrested a 60-year-old man following a fatal crash involving a bicyclist. Officers say drug impairment was a significant factor in the collision Tuesday evening. The 74-year-old bicyclist later died from injuries sustained in the crash. The driver was booked into the Dane County Jail on a potential charge of homicide by intoxicated use of a motor vehicle. And lastly, in Madison, a 64-year-old man is facing multiple felony charges after police say he robbed a woman at knife point and bit her on the nose. He remains in custody on a $15,000 cash bond. And those are your headlines for Thursday, June 11th.
1: A breath of fresh country airwaves.

0: Hey, it's Reed and Chelsea Magnum along with you, Chels. Let's go to another dating term. You know what catfishing is?
1: Yes, I do.
0: Kitten fishing is when someone...
1: Is it funny?
0: Kitten fishing, no. It's when someone tells small but intentional lies on dating apps or early dates to appear more attractive.
1: Oh.
0: Shaving ears off their face, inflating height, exaggerating education, using old, heavily edited photos.
1: Sure, yeah.
0: So they say it's the PG version of catfishing, where the person is real, key details are misleading, they're not completely fake.
1: Yeah.
0: Examples include claiming a top university degree when they only took a course there, or posting glamour shots that no longer reflect where they're at appearance-wise. People frame the dating app world as a competitive marketplace. Many people enhance the truth because they feel it's the only way to stand out. But dang, what are you going to do? You're going to show up. Guys, you're going to show up and she's going to go, really? Like, I mean, how exaggerated are we talking about here? I can understand if you do a makeup heavy photo or something, but
1: right.
0: It's like, you're not 6'3".

0: Like, you know, so nothing wrong with being,
1: oh my gosh,
0: 6 foot or 5'10 or 5'8 or whatever. But it's just like, I just, to set yourself up then to have he or she go, what?
1: You said kitten fishing?
0: Kitten fishing. I was just laughing because the name is.
1: No, I know. It's very funny. It's clever.
0: It's very clever.

0: Reading Chelsea along with you. All right, so Knicks Spurs played last night. Chelsea, watched some of the game with me.
1: I did. It's becoming to be quite the series. Everybody's talking about it, and I was like, I don't know.
0: Watch game
1: the
0: four.
1: The Knicks are so famous. They're the movies, yeah. All that. I think the Netflix series was based off of, you know, just basketball, and I don't know if it was the Knicks specifically.
0: It was the Los Angeles Lakers, but similar idea with all that. Here's the thing that if you're not a sports fan,
1: but they're the color of the Knicks. That's why I connected it that way.
0: Oh,
1: okay, there we go.
0: Put that together. I wonder if that was on purpose.
1: It's all about the unis, Reed. Come on.
0: Those are good uniforms. They are classic. Here's what I think people, if you're not even into sports, would find interesting is that the ticket prices for Game 4 plummeted after the Game 3 loss because Knicks fans knew they couldn't win it that night. So last night, win or lose, fans knew they can't actually hoist the trophy.
1: Got it.
0: Because the Spurs won Game 3. And so if you have watched the ticket prices on these things, it's crazy. But last night, ticket prices went way down because, you know, and when I went and saw the Bucks, they couldn't win the championship the game I was at.
1: Right.
0: But that was what worked for us. And
1: for you, Reid, you went by your...
0: My dad.
1: Okay.
0: And also, I think the ticket prices for that, like Game 6, were just, you know...
1: Insane.
0: A little nutty. But anyway, I just found that part of it interesting that fans are like, oh, they can't win it all. It's like, don't you still want to see your team? And obviously, a ton of fans did and still paid good money. But just, they weren't the unbelievable price that they were for Game 3.

0: Bring Chelsea along with you. I never thought I'd talk so much Bears, Chelsea, but man, now there's reporting Illinois is scrambling to keep the Bears as the team moves ahead with its plans for a new stadium in Hammond, Indiana. I don't think most people, you and I are born and raised in the Midwest. I've never heard of Hammond, Indiana.
1: No.
0: Before this. And that's maybe the point, is they're fighting hard to get this new stadium. The state reportedly offering up to $1 billion in public funding, alongside a $2 billion commitment from the team. And in response, I mean, there, I think there are people, Illinois lawmakers, that are like, yeah, you're not going to leave. And now they're apparently, Illinois lawmakers are rushing to propose new legislation aimed at keeping the Bears, focusing on tax certainty and infrastructure support after earlier stadium-related efforts stalled.
1: What's been going on? What have these people been doing?
0: Well, all I know is if Hammond, Indiana gets them, you're probably never getting them back. And when you do look at the economic impact, and Bears fans are super proud of their teams, the Cubs, the White Sox, the Bulls, the Blackhawks, you know, and so to have one of your teams leave the state,
1: right,
0: is, I mean, I got a lot of family in the Chicago area. Like, that's, I think that matters. And I think some of these lawmakers are not going to want to have to answer to constituents about why are the Bears not here. Now, they would say, well, we're saving you on tax money, but sports is very emotional, and people don't always, the logic and the math won't always cut through like the emotion of your sports team. Again, they'll still be the Chicago Bears. It's just, you're going to go to Indiana to watch them play.
1: Yeah.
0: I mean, there's a lot of proud folks from Illinois going, this makes no sense.

0: eating program if you got kids.
1: Woo-hoo!
0: Oftentimes they can get a free pizza or win some prizes or whatever it might be.
1: Free admission to corn mazes I've seen.
0: Yep, movie theater tickets.
1: Oh my gosh, I've
0: all that
1: seen
0: cool
1: so many
0: stuff.
1: Cool stuff.
0: And it just gives your kids incentive. And what's great is, I mean, our two-year-old thinks she's going to read to us.
1: I know.
0: And as cute as it is the first week, then you're like, well, I need to teach you some words. You're not actually learning any words. And so we just tell her, if you read to us, it doesn't count towards your free little pizza.
1: It's true.
0: So now she sits there and
1: listens.
0: And she listens. So you can also use that as a way if you got a kid back on, get a kid back on track.
1: And it does help, obviously, for the older kids that are in school or whatever it may be, is like you need to go read on your own for mm-hmm. so many minutes and then you can check a thing off. So it's just something, another thing to occupy them that's not screens.
0: Well, and how do you keep your kids somewhat, I mean, I hate to say it, but smart during the summer?
1: Yep.
0: Have them read.
1: Yep.
0: You know, they don't have to do a bunch of crazy math problems. If they stick in that, if they work their brain that way,
1: mm-hmm.
0: they should have an easier September, October.

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1: Patchy morning fog, showers, thunderstorms likely, some with heavy rain today. Highs in the low 80s, south winds 5 to 15, gusting to 30. Tonight, showers and thunderstorms, some with heavy rain, 54. Tomorrow, sunny, 80. Tomorrow night, clear, 58. Saturday, a good chance of afternoon showers and thunderstorms, 82. Sunday, sunny, 71.

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Bucky.

0: Reed and Chelsea along with you. So much discussion about the streaming world, Chels, and sports. Where are they going to be? Where are the Packers going to play? All this stuff.
1: Oh, my gosh.
0: Paramount is shutting down the Bet Plus streaming service, or BET.
1: Oh, yeah. I have heard of that streaming service.
0: I think I've heard of it.
1: I've heard of it.
0: Am I saying it right?
1: BET.
0: It's not Bet?
1: I don't think so.
0: It shows you how much I know about it. But they announced plans to merge HBO Max and Paramount Plus, so they're officially starting that, but then they announced that BET Plus will officially be folded into Paramount Plus. Don't you wonder if Paramount Plus will exist someday? Or will that just be merged into this and that? What else is weird, too, is you get, like, get Peacock for free if you sign up for this thing that has nothing to do with Peacock. Like, right. You see all these big companies trying to kind of fold themselves together.
1: It is interesting. Even, yeah. Like, the, you know, cell phone companies are like, you know, come be with us. You'll get a subscription to this. And it's like, that's so interesting.
0: Yeah, and you can understand, like, the iPhone with Apple, but some of these... To your point, I was like, how do those two get connected? But it's just trying to offer more. I mean, I think the customer has never been in a better spot with the options.
1: Right.
0: With these companies just willing to do such crazy things.
1: Well, coming up, we need to talk about something that happened to me the other day, Reed.
0: Was it your cancellation thing or something different?
1: Yeah, that.
0: Okay.

0: moving on.
1: Country music news. Chelsea, let's talk about Carly Pearce. Her fifth studio album is coming up.
2: Wow.
1: But there's an unexpected change. She is changing record labels. She's leaving Blue Highway Records for BBR Music Group, BMG Nashville. And she said signing with BMG feels less like turning a new page and more like finding the best new chapter or the best next chapter. She said, I'm incredibly grateful to be surrounded by a team that truly hears my voice and matches my ambition. The horizon looks exactly how it's supposed to. Wow. So she's got label mates. You may have heard of these artists, Lainey Wilson, Jason Aldean, Blake Shelton, Jelly Roll, among others.
2: Just may have heard
1: you
2: of
1: You may
2: those.
1: Have heard of some of these folks. Now, she's been with Blue Highway, formerly known as Big Machine, since the start of her career in 2017.
2: I was going to say, how often is it that they switch like that?
1: I think artists will do this once or twice
2: right.
1: in their career. Now, unless I'm missing some of this, I'm not seeing a lot of it's been so great at Blue Highway Records. When okay. you get something more like, you know, it's like finding the best next chapter and they truly hear my voice. I don't know if she's taken any shots at the old group, but you know, read into that however you want.
2: Okay.
1: But yeah, when you got a roster like again, Lainey Wilson, Jason Aldean, Blake Jelly, all those folks definitely are in good company.

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Yep, your ears aren't deceiving you. We are playing more music. A whole lot more.

0: Reading Chelsea with you. All right, Chelsea, let's hear the story from the other day. You just keep on kind of going, wow, I mean, it will never end, I guess.
1: So I had a subscription to something, or we as a family did. And I was just leaning back and forth. I'm like, oh, this summer's so busy. Are we going to really use it? So I was like, I'm going to cancel. I told Reed, I'm going to cancel. You know, it's just too busy. I'm not going to use it that much. I go to cancel. They offered me 50% of for the whole year. And I was like, okay. And then I kept it. So people are going to be like, why did you keep it? Because, you know, it is a convenient thing.
0: Well, and at
1: it
0: half
1: does
0: price,
1: help with the kids. And at half the price.
0: It's a no-brainer.
1: So, I don't know. It's just like, do I really have to just cancel stuff for them to give me a better deal? It shouldn't be that way, but it is.
0: So, but here's what I want to understand from a marketing side is, will you ever be able to pay full price now?
1: No.
0: Because I think their idea is, well, if we get you hooked on this convenience, then when it goes back to the regular price, I can't live without it. And the other side of that is, no, I'll never be able to pay full price again.
1: No, it's true.
0: I mean, and you used to have to talk to like a customer representative and they'd put you through the ringer and they'd hand you off. This is just right on, I think, on like an app, right?
1: Yeah.
0: They don't even have to fight that much.
1: Something, Reed.
0: I think they just want that credit card on file. They know that, I'm sure they have data that says if we can keep this on file some way, somehow, we're going to make more money in the long run.
1: Really?
0: But I don't know if that'll work.

0: Hey, it's Reed and Chelsea. Reed, I see that strawberry picking is in full swing, like where you can go out to the fields and get strawberries from local farmers.
1: They taste so good.
0: They're unbelievable. They taste delicious. And I'm just thinking, do we have time for this?
1: You have talked about this for about 10 years.
0: And it always falls in the busiest time for work.
1: That's
0: for
1: when
0: us.
1: The harvest season is the same time when we get really busy. I have this vivid memory as a kid.
0: Oh, don't do this to me. Now we're going to have to go. Go ahead.
1: And I'll tell you, it was my mom's birthday. It would have been her birthday yesterday. She passed when I was 9. The day that she passed, December 11th, is harder than June 10th for me.
0: Her birthday, yeah.
1: Because her birthday, and then my dad and mom got married on her birthday. So
0: wild.
1: That was also their anniversary. So I have this vivid memory, though, of her. We went strawberry picking, and then we just put all the strawberries, you know, you washed them off.
0: Oh, you did? Okay.
1: Just rinsed
0: them. I don't remember
1: that. Rinse, and then it was a whole pile on our kitchen counter.
0: Oh, you wash them off at home. Okay.
1: Yep.
0: I was like, do they have a rinsing station?
1: But it's even, you don't even have to wash them because they're so natural and
0: I
1: just,
0: know.
1: You know, but you know, you rinse
0: you
1: them,
0: dirt.
1: Whatever.
0: Okay. Bugs. Okay.
1: Yep. And then you just, we had a whole pile. It was, and as a kid, you know, it looks like a mountain of these strawberries. And we ate all of them. We just ate them and we just talked as a family and we just talked about how good they were and we just enjoyed them. And that was dinner. Like I'm sure we had something else, but that was basically dinner. I was probably 7 or 8 years old.
0: Okay.
1: And I just have that memory. And I remember as a kid going, when they're not cold.
0: I know.
1: And Chelsea doesn't like cold because of her teeth. But I just mean, when they are never cold.
0: I know.
1: And they're just off the vine.
0: There's something about it, Reed.
1: They're so, it's just delicious. It's like, if you do freshly squeezed orange juice, it just is very different than orange juice.
0: Yep.
1: And I just remember that as one of those memories I have as a kid. So, now that I brought all that nostalgia up, Chelsea.
0: Yeah, no kidding. You're like, how do we not go?
1: Yeah, that's probably what we'll have to do. But I would say, Grant's ready. Brielle would just eat everything. And they typically don't mind if you have one.
0: Right.
1: But we can't have her be like,
0: no,
1: you know, she ate 25.
0: You do have to be respectful
1: you do, absolutely.
0: That situation. So, good point, Reed.
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0: 2.7 left. No timeouts remaining. Anunoby is handed the ball. Finds Brunson at midcourt. Launches a straight on three. Missed it short. Tipped by Anunoby. He put it in. Anunoby put it in. The Knicks take the lead with 1.2 to go. Anunoby
1: out
0: of nowhere.
2: You heard it on the Knicks Radio Network. They were down 29. Came all the way back to defeat the Spurs 107 to 106. Anunoby ended with 33 points. Jalen Brunson was the leading scorer of the game. Ended with 36 points. New York now leads the series 3-1. Game 5 will be back in San Antonio on Saturday. In baseball, the White Sox held on 2-1 against the Braves. Chicago is now in first place in the AL Central. The A's defeated the Brewers 4-3, and the Pirates came back to take down the Dodgers 9-8.
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8: Patchy morning fog, showers, thunderstorms likely, some with heavy rain today. Highs in the low 80s, south winds 5 to 15, gusting to 30. Tonight, showers and thunderstorms, some with heavy rain, 54. Tomorrow, sunny, 80. Tomorrow night, clear, 58. Saturday, a good chance of afternoon showers and thunderstorms, 82. Sunday, sunny, 71.
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Hey girl, what's up? I know it's late, but I knew you'd pick it up. Nah, I ain't drunk. Okay, maybe I do have a little buzz, but that song came on and I just thought what harm could come from one

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5: 5.7 left. No timeouts remaining. Anunoby is handed the ball. Finds Brunson at midcourt. Launches a straight on three. Missed it short. Tip by Anunoby. He put it in. Anunoby put it in. The Knicks take the lead with 1.2 to go. Anunoby
6: out
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4: 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They were down 29. Came all the way back to defeat the Spurs 107 to 106. Anunoby ended with 33 points. Jalen Brunson was the leading scorer of the game. Ended with 36 points. New York now leads the series 3-1. Game 5 will be back in San Antonio on Saturday. In baseball, the White Sox held on 2-1 against the Braves. Chicago is now in first place in the AL Central. The A's defeated the Brewers 4-3, and the Pirates came back to take down the Dodgers 9-8.
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13: Showers and thunderstorms likely this afternoon. Some could be severe with heavy rain. Temperatures in the

Low 80s, south winds 5 to 15, gusting to 30. Tonight showers, possibly a thunderstorm, some could be severe with heavy rain, 54. Tomorrow sunny, 80. Tomorrow night clear, 58. Saturday, a good chance of afternoon showers and thunderstorms, 82. Sunday, sunny, 71.

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0: Shaboozy and good news on 95.9 Janesville and 99.5 Madison, Bucky Country. Hello there, 11 o'clock hour is upon us. I'm Mitch Morgan. Yeah, let's take a look at what's going on here. Birthday-wise, on the, what is it, the 11th of June already, Peter Dinklage, 57. He's the guy on Game of Thrones, 57 today. Dr. Oz is 66. Joe Montana is 70 today. Hall of Fame 49ers quarterback. Started four Super Bowls, won all four of them. Smokin' Joe. Greta Van Susteren is 72 today. Conservative broadcaster, was on Fox, and she is from Wisconsin, by the way. Greta Van Susteren. And Frank Beard is 77 today. ZZ Top's drummer, ironically, he's the one without the beard, which proves what I always say, life doesn't make any sense at all. You know, all those great songs, Sharp Dressed Man, Legs, and that. Yeah, Frank Beard, the guy without the beard, 77 years old today. And then Adrienne Barbeau is 81. She was in, do you remember the old sitcom Maude? She was in Maude. And Gene Wilder was born on this date. Willy Wonka and the Chocolate Factory, Stir Crazy, Silver Streak, Blazing Saddles, and Young Frankenstein. Gene Wilder was born in Milwaukee. Today is National German Chocolate Cake Day, and we're 10 days away from Father's Day.
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3: You've heard of arm candy? 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

Jordan Davis and Turn This Truck Around. Are you a young person trying to buy a house? You're going to want to listen to this stories. People are moving away from Los Angeles, California, because homes are so expensive there, and they're moving back to the Midwest, Wisconsin, South Dakota, Ohio, Nebraska, places like that, because homes are more what you would call affordable out here. Cost of living in Los Angeles drove Dave and Lauren Silverman. They moved to Ohio, just outside of Cleveland, Ohio, where homes are cheaper. Now, according to this story here, a medium-priced home in the Cleveland area goes for about $237,000. Same home in the Los Angeles area would be about $1.6,

$107 million. So we're seeing more people moving out to Wisconsin and states like ours because it is more affordable. Here comes Thomas Rhett. This is Life Changes.

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0: There's Corey Kent and Cole Wetzel with Rocky Mountain Low. You ever been out to Rocky Mountain National Park? It is definitely should be on your bucket list. One of my favorites out there. It's 95.9 Janesville and 99.5 Madison. Bucky Country with a look at some things going on in country music. Now listen to this. Taylor Swift will be inducted into the Songwriters Hall of Fame tonight in New York. At the age of 36, she is the youngest female to achieve this feat and the second youngest artist behind Stevie Wonder, who was 32 upon his induction in 1983. Congratulations to Taylor. She has certainly worked for it, I'll say that. And then we have a hologram of Dierks Bentley will welcome guests to Nashville at the airport there through July 31st. A hologram. Dierks' hologram will also direct folks to his Row 94 establishment. That's interesting there. And then this, even more interesting. Jelly Roll says he has visions of a country music Super Bowl at the new Nissan Stadium in 2030 when the Super Bowl comes to Nashville. Jelly Roll saying artists like Tim McGraw, Garth Brooks, Reba, and Dolly would be among those on his wish list to entertain the show at halftime. Think that's going to happen? I think they almost have to do some country thing at the Super Bowl when it does land in the Music City, but I'll bet they don't go with the old dogs, just saying. And there we go. Look at some things that are going on in the world of country music.
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5: 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No timeouts remaining. Ananobi is handed the ball. Finds Brunson at midcourt. Launches a straight on three. Missed it short. Tip by Ananobi. He put it in. Ananobi put it in. The Knicks take the lead with 1.2 to go. Ananobi
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4: 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They were down 29. Came all the way back to defeat the Spurs 107 to 106. Ananobi ended with 33 points. Jalen Brunson was the leading scorer of the game. Ended with 36 points. New York now leads the series 3-1. Game 5 will be back in San Antonio on Saturday. In baseball, the White Sox held on 2-1 against the Braves. Chicago is now in first place in the AL Central. The A's defeated the Brewers 4-3, and the Pirates came back to take down the Dodgers 9-8.
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1: Showers and thunderstorms likely this afternoon. Some could be severe with heavy rain. Temperatures in the low 80s. South winds 5 to 15, gusting to 30. Tonight, showers, possibly a thunderstorm. Some could be severe with heavy rain, 54. Tomorrow, sunny, 80. Tomorrow night, clear, 58. Saturday, a good chance of afternoon showers and thunderstorms, 82. Sunday, sunny, 71.

Hootie and Bottle Rockets. We'll have to play that one on the 4th of July with the fireworks and everything. It's 95.9 Janesville, 99.5 Madison, Bucky Country. Coming up this weekend, we've got the Dairy Breakfast going on at Swaindale Genetics Deerfield from 7 till 11:30. Got your parking, the breakfast, all the entertainment and activities too. Cash or check only, it says here. Don't take my check. Breakfast menu will include cheesy scrambled eggs, pancakes, sausage, yogurt, cheese, ice cream, milk, and coffee, and additional samples of other Wisconsin dairy products will be there in the expo area. In addition to eating a meal on the farm, attendees can be, you can go explore the farm, enjoy live entertainment, participate in educational activities, and sample local Wisconsin dairy products. See event on Facebook. 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Here comes Cody Johnson with the fall.

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0: Luke Holmes, Sleepless in a Hotel Room, here on 95.9 Janesville, 99.5 Madison, Bucky Country. Into the lunch hour, I'm Mitch Morgan. This is just such a bizarre story here. I had to mention this to you. Police in Washington searching for a guy who allegedly set fire to a rack of bras inside a Walmart last Friday. Believed to be a teenage boy, about 15 to 18 years old. They released an image of this boy where he's wearing a gray T-shirt that says Wildcat on it, black sweatpants with an Army logo. Now, seems like a planned thing. He arrived in a white Cadillac Escalade and went directly to the women's lingerie section and then set the fire, returned to the vehicle, and got away. Now, the Walmart, they say, had to be evacuated and then ventilated after the flames were extinguished. Doesn't sound like there are any serious injuries, but no word on a motive. Police are asking the public for leads. So there you go. I think this one you need to both Freud and Dr. Phil to try and figure out this kid, right? It's a serious problems. Here comes Chris Jansen. It's me and a beer.
1: Prettiest girl

George Burge, Luke Bryan, Ride, Ride, Ride. Speaking of rides, how about the top 10 rides from the TV shows and movies from the 1980s? They came up with a list of these iconic vehicles. Number 10, the Ferrari from Magnum P.I. 9 is the Pontiac Trans Am from Knight Rider. Remember the kit car, the talking car? And then number 8 is the 1983 GMC van on The A-Team, where all of those characters were inside the van. You know, Mr. T comes out and goes, "Pity the fool," like that. And then we've got the DeLorean from Back to the Future, the Porsche and 16 Candles, 61 Ferrari from Ferris Bueller's Day Off, and then that funny-looking customized station wagon from the National Lampoon's Vacation, Chevy Chase and company there. Number 3, the 1958 Plymouth Fury in Christine. Number 2, 1959 Cadillac Ambulance in Ghostbusters. Who are you going to call? Ghostbusters. And then number 1, the 1969 Dodge Charger, the General Lee from Dukes of Hazzard. Where is Daisy Duke? She's probably my age by now. Here comes Kid Rock and All Summer Long.

0: There's Low Cash, Hometown Home, and we are on 95.9 in Janesville, and we're also on 99.5 Madison. It is Bucky Country. I'm Mitch Morgan with our country date book, Things That Happened on This Date, Country Music History. 1996, Garth Brooks set a record when he signed autographs for 23 straight hours at Fanfare. He is the tireless self-promoter and will be at Summerfest this year for two consecutive nights. Garth Brooks in Milwaukee. And then 2004, Faith Hill made her acting debut, playing the role of Sarah Sunderson in the film The Stepford Wives. Film also starred Nicole Kidman and Bette Midler. That's where the women are robots, and they do everything their boyfriends and husbands ask for. Now, there is not a guy listening to this show right now who does not have that movie on DVD, which he has hidden somewhere. 2004, Dolly Parton's song, I Will Always Love You, was named the number one song on CMT's list of the 100 Greatest Love Songs.
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4: 5.7 left, no timeouts remaining. Ananobi is handed the ball. Finds Brunson at midcourt. Launches a straight on three. Missed it short. Tip by Ananobi. He put it in. Ananobi put it in. The Knicks take the lead with 1.2 to go. Ananobi
5: out of
3: nowhere. You heard it on the Knicks Radio Network. They were down 29. Came all the way back to defeat the Spurs 107 to 106. Ananobi ended with 33 points. Jalen Brunson was the leading scorer of the game. Ended with 36 points. New York now leads the series 3-1. Game 5 will be back in San Antonio on Saturday. In baseball, the White Sox held on 2-1 against the Braves. Chicago is now in first place in the AL Central. The A's defeated the Brewers 4-3, and the Pirates came back to take down the Dodgers 9-8.
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7: Showers and thunderstorms likely this afternoon. Some could be severe with heavy rain. Temperatures in the low 80s. South winds 5 to 15, gusting to 30. Tonight showers, possibly a thunderstorm. Some could be severe with heavy rain, 54. Tomorrow sunny, 80. Tomorrow night clear, 58. Saturday a good chance of afternoon showers and thunderstorms, 82. Sunday sunny, 71.
2: 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You told us what you wanted to hear, and we listened. Bucky.

Little girl used to swing right there. I still see her pink bow and her brown hair. She's in the big city now, but she still calls

There is Cody Johnson and Dirt Cheap on 95.9 Janesville and 99.5 Madison. It's Bucky Country. I am Mitch Morgan. And we got these, June is Dairy Month in the state of Wisconsin. And we all these wonderful farm breakfasts going on. And one June 20th and 21st will be held at Jefferson, actually Watertown, at the McFarlandale Dairy. West of Watertown. 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

Russell Dickerson, Happened to Me, here on 95.9 in Janesville, 99.5 Madison, Bucky Country, into the 1 o'clock hour. I'm Mitch Morgan. Let's see, what do you have in your pants pocket, in your jeans pocket? Everybody carries something around. And, for example, there's what our little survey came up with. Chapstick. Maybe you have chapstick. I have these Vicks inhalers because I have awful sinuses, so I carry one of those around, oddly. How about an Aldi quarter? You got to have your quarter for Aldi if you're going shopping and you get down there. You go in and get change and everything. So people have a quarter. And then how about your AirPods in your pocket? Yeah, that goes on constantly. Car key fob, got to have that. Stick that in the pocket. And then it says earplugs for work. Interesting. So the things that we keep in our pocket. And I also have, I keep in my Levi's, I keep a coin, which is about the size of a United States half dollar, but it's an Irish one. It's called a lire, and it's got it's not round. It's got these edges that are on it. It's kind of like angles, right? So I carry that for good luck, but I haven't had any good luck, so I guess that's not working. I'll have to rethink that, for goodness sake. Let's get Post Malone on the radio with Blake Shelton. Pour Me a Drink.

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Riley Green and Change My Mind. That guy's career has taken off in a big way with hit songs on the radio, concerts, and now being on those the Yellowstone spinoffs, too. He looks like a cowboy, doesn't he? Tall in the beard and everything. It's 95.9 Janesville, 99.5 Madison, Bucky Country, states with the most money and the least amount of money based on income, what people make. So here's the top five where people make the most money. Virginia at number one, think Washington, D.C., graft and corruption, yeah. Number two is New York, followed by New Jersey, Washington, and Connecticut. Utah comes in sixth, strangely. The rest of the top ten, you know, the most income, highest salaries, Colorado, Minnesota, Illinois, Massachusetts. As for the other big states, Texas is number 11, California 13, and then Florida's number 15. On the flip side, states with the lowest income, West Virginia, get down there in coal mining country, you know, it's just poverty is incredible. New Mexico, Mississippi, Louisiana, Maine, they got lobsters, but they don't have any cash. Rhode Island, Alabama, Vermont, Kentucky, and Alaska. Here's Jason Aldean, and she's country.

0: There's Dasha with Austin here on 95.9 Janesville, 99.5 Madison, Bucky Country. From the Mitch Morgan Wacky But True file comes two quick stories here. Number one, a driver afraid of tunnels. An Italian driver caused a huge traffic jam when he suddenly developed a fear of tunnels just as he was about to drive into one. I don't know if you've ever been to the New York, New Jersey area. That Lincoln Tunnel is just like that because it goes under the Hudson River. So you think, oh no, I'm going to die in here. I used to think that all the time. I used to drive that every day. So fear of tunnels is a real thing. And then the second thing here, wacky but true. Speeder said he was just trying to drive his car. Yeah, police in Holland confiscated the car. And the driver's license of a guy who was caught speeding said he was just trying to dry his car off after he washed it. Well, it's logically, that makes a lot of sense, doesn't it? Legally, not so much. All right, let's take our break here. We'll be right back with Little Big Town and Shaboozy.
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5: 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No timeouts remaining. Anunoby is handed the ball. Finds Brunson at midcourt. Launches a straight on three. Missed it short. Tip by Anunoby. He put it in. Anunoby put it in. The Knicks take the lead with 1.2 to go.
4: It's not over. You heard it on the Knicks Radio Network. They were down 29, came all the way back to defeat the Spurs 107 to 106. Anunoby ended with 33 points.

0: points. Jalen Brunson was the leading scorer of the game, ended with 36 points. New York now leads the series 3-1. Game 5 will be back in San Antonio on Saturday. In baseball, the White Sox held on 2-1 against the Braves. Chicago is now in first place in the AL Central. The A's defeated the Brewers 4-3, and the Pirates came back to take down the Dodgers 9-8.
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1: Showers and thunderstorms likely this afternoon. Some could be severe with heavy rain. Temperatures in the low 80s. South winds 5 to 15, gusting to 30. Tonight showers, possibly a thunderstorm. Some could be severe with heavy rain, 54. Tomorrow sunny, 80. Tomorrow night clear, 58. Saturday, a good chance of afternoon showers and thunderstorms, 82. Sunday, sunny, 71.
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support for the next month or so, you'll be greeted by a Dierks Bentley hologram, which is a pretty cool thing. It'll be on display there. Then, of course, it'll direct you over to his bar inside the Nashville airport, too. That's kind of cool, isn't it? It's 95.9 Janesville, 99.5 Madison, Bucky Country. We have a blood drive going on today from now until 3 o'clock in Janesville at the Rock County Courthouse. Another blood drive on Monday from 9:30 till 2:30 in Janesville at the Janesville Masonic Center. And then Tuesday the 16th from 10 till 3 in Janesville, Mount Calvary Lutheran Church there. 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

Megan Maroney on Bucky Country. Many events being postponed or canceled for this evening with the storms rolling in, especially towards our Janesville and southern Wisconsin regions. Business After Five has been postponed. 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I've been to a few of them, and it is so neat. A great networking opportunity, okay? Tonight's has been postponed to June 25th for the next Business After Five. It's Blake Shelton on Bucky Country, 95.9 Janesville and 99.5 Madison.

0: John Morgan, Kid Myself on Bucky Country. The World Cup started. Who do we have? Mexico versus South Africa began just a little bit ago. And I am not a soccer person, but I will be excited for the next season of Ted Lasso. Anyways, I know it's a big deal, so I wanted to keep you updated on the schedule for the World Cup. Again, Mexico versus South Africa is going on right now. Let's get you updated on our weather forecast. Get storm ready. Make sure your cell phone is all charged up. Where are your flashlights? What do you do in case of a tornado? Where do you go? Get you all updated on that timeline here. To Lady A, Josh Ross, and Jelly Roll on Bucky Country.
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2: The 2026 World Cup is just moments away from getting underway in Mexico City. Mexico and South Africa open up play a bit later on tonight. In Guadalajara, South Korea will face Czechia. One other soccer note, Real Madrid named Jose Mourinho as their manager for the second time in his career. By the way, you can see Mexico and South Africa right now on Fox. Stanley Cup Final Game 5 as the Golden Knights and Hurricanes skate at 8 o'clock Eastern Time. That series is tied up at 2 games apiece. The Denver Broncos and head coach Sean Payton have agreed to terms on a new contract. ESPN says it's a new 5-year deal for Payton, who had 2 years left on his original contract. He's now locked in through 2030. Kansas City Chiefs are trading offensive tackle Wanya Morris to the Atlanta Falcons. Zahid Theegala leads the Canadian Open at 6-under par in first round play. Marlins on top of the Diamondbacks 2-0 in the seventh. Tigers routing the Twins 8-0 in the seventh.
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4: Showers and thunderstorms likely this afternoon. Some could be severe with heavy rain. Temperatures in the low 80s. South winds 5 to 15, gusting to 30. Tonight's showers, possibly a thunderstorm. Some could be severe with heavy rain, 54. Tomorrow, sunny, 80. Brown night clear, 58. Saturday, a good chance of afternoon showers and thunderstorms, 82. Sunday, sunny, 71.
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George Burge on Bucky Country, a movie I think we all remember where we were when we first saw it, turns 33 today. We'll get into that full story in just a couple songs. And are they going to continue making remakes of this? First, Justin Moore music to Luke Bryan. It's Josh Ross with his latest hit.

95.9 WBKY Stoughton, Janesville, and 99.5 Madison. You're in Bucky Country.

Cole Wetzel and Jesse Murph on Bucky Country, a classic movie that we all remember where we were the first time we watched it, turns 33 today, talking about Jurassic Park. I remember watching it as a babysitter for the first time. I went to a house and the mom said, oh, and you know, if the boys want to watch Jurassic Park, they can. I said, wait, I haven't even been able to watch Jurassic Park yet. My mom says it's too scary. Are you sure you want your kids watching it? So I watched it for the first time as a babysitter, and I think that helped me get through some of the scary moments because I had to be the brave one for these little kids watching Jurassic Park. But you know what makes those movies? And Steven Spielberg even admits this. The music by John Williams is what makes these movies just so incredible. And when you see all the movies impacted by composer John Williams, it just all makes sense. So anyways, happy 33rd birthday, Jurassic Park. Kenny Chen.

0: Ella Langley on Bucky Country. Happy spring break now that kids are getting out of school. Do you reward your kids for their good grades? Oh, my kids are such negotiators. My 13-year-old and almost 12-year-old said, well, Mom, we got all A's and B's. Can we get like a $30 prize? I'm like, what? Okay, what are you seeing that is already $30? You must have already started doing some shopping. Sure enough, my daughter had some type of lip gloss. I'm like, I'm not spending almost $30 on a tube of lip gloss for an 11-year-old. Are you kidding me? Find something else. So we agreed upon a really cool beanbag chair that they'll use for their reading time, because I'm really trying to be adamant about reading at least 30 minutes every day throughout summer. And thank you to our local libraries for their awesome summer reading programs with prizes that you win along the way. Sam Hunt on Bucky Country, 95.9 Janesville and 99.5 Madison.
1: I knew I'd see her around. 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She'd show up and I'd be walking out. 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Hiding behind her sister, I'd look up. 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

0: Chris Jensen. I'm Bucky Country. Getting storm ready. I know after seeing some of the devastation from the storms yesterday, bracing for the rounds that we're supposed to be getting more throughout this evening. So make sure your yard is ready. I need to extend my gutters, I learned yesterday. And just trying to stay as safe as possible. Get your flashlights ready, your chargers. We even have these solar chargers. They're ready to go as backup chargers. We'll get you updated on that timeline for our weather forecast here in just a minute. And then after today, should be nice for your Friday. Luke Combs Music, Justin Moore, and Jelly Roll on Deck. I'm Bucky Country.
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3: And we've got a goal in the 2026 World Cup.
4: And incidentally, he and his opposite number, Hugo Broos, played against each other in the 1986 World Cup. Sotolo was caught up there.
3: Julian Quiñones with the goal on Fox. Mexico leads South Africa 1-0 at the half of their Group A match in Mexico City. Later on tonight in Guadalajara, South Korea and Czechia will play in Group A. That will be seen on Fox Sports 1. Game 5 of the Stanley Cup Final as the Golden Knights and Hurricanes skating at 8 Eastern. That series is tied at 2. Broncos gave head coach Sean Payton the new 5-year deal that runs through 2030. In day baseball, Marlins beat the Diamondbacks 2-0. Tigers blanked the Twins 11-0. Juan Soto a home run. Mets beat the Cardinals 5-4. Rockies lead the Cubs 1-0 in the fourth.

0: Tonight, expect severe thunderstorms before 8 p.m., followed by possible showers. Heavy rain could accumulate between 1 and 2 inches. The low will be around 54, with a westerly wind gusting up to 30 miles per hour. Tomorrow, we'll see sunny skies and a high near 79. Tomorrow night, anticipate a low around 59 under mostly clear conditions. Saturday brings a chance of afternoon showers and a high near 83. By Sunday, any early showers will clear for a sunny day with a high near 69.
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Low Cash on Bucky Country. I'm Steph Peters. A classic movie. We all remember where we were at the first time we ever watched it. Turns 33 today. Jurassic Park. I'll never forget it. I was actually babysitting, and the mom says, "Hey, Steph, the boys can watch Jurassic Park tonight. I have the VHS tape right over there." I was like, are you sure? My mom won't even let me watch Jurassic Park at this point in my life because it was rated PG-13. I was 12.

years old. We heard how scary it was. Oh, no, Steph, my boys love dinosaurs. Go for it. Okay, here we go, kids. Oh, gosh. Are you kidding me? But like Steven Spielberg says, in a lot of his movies, it's because of the music and the genius of composer John Williams. Oh, my goodness. I have to watch that documentary on John Williams' life and the music that has impacted our lives. You can hear the music from Jurassic Park as I'm talking about it right now, right? Happy 33rd anniversary, Jurassic Park. All right, let's get you updated on the timeline of these storms. What's going on? What's the severity like? We have that in just 90 seconds. Shaboozy, Kelsey Ballerini, and Blake Shelton on Bucky Country.

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1: Tonight, expect severe thunderstorms before 8 p.m., followed by possible showers. Heavy rain could accumulate between 1 and 2 inches. The low will be around 54, with a westerly wind gusting up to 30 miles per hour. Tomorrow, we'll see sunny skies and a high near 79. Tomorrow night, anticipate a low around 59 under mostly clear conditions. Saturday brings a chance of afternoon showers and a high near 83. By Sunday, any early showers will clear for a sunny day with a high near 69.
2: Here at Bucky Country, we're not a bunch of math majors. We don't have to be because it's so easy to hear that we're playing way more music. Bucky Country.

Blake Shelton, Gwen Stefani on Bucky Country. I'm Steph Peters. We were talking about the Jurassic Park anniversary, celebrating 33 years. And I thought it was kind of fitting on a stormy, rainy day, just like the iconic scenes in Jurassic Park with the T-Rex in the storm. And Steven Spielberg, in interviews, has talked about how that rain affected the animatronics of the T-Rex, where they had to keep drying that T-Rex to make sure it didn't short out, where they actually tried drying it off for like 2 hours, and then they would make some more scenes in the rain. What's with Steven Spielberg and animatronics in the water? Because then he joked like, yeah, and how in Jaws, that shark animatronic in the water, it would short out. They'd have so many technical issues with that. I love those stories behind the scenes, don't you? Cody Johnson, The Fall on Bucky Country.

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You're in Bucky Country.

Cole Wetzel and Jesse Murph on Bucky Country. I'm Steph Peters. A reminder of more of the Breakfast on the Farm this month, celebrating June Dairy Month. We have Dane County this weekend. Let me get the exact details here for you. I don't want to mess this up because I know every county has their Breakfast on the Farm. All right, Dane County, you're going to go to Swaindale Genetics in Deerfield. And you can see the event info on Facebook. Just search Dane County Breakfast on the Farm. And then Father's Day weekend. Hey, Watertown, McFarlandale Dairy, just west of Watertown, actually hosts theirs on 2 days, the Saturday and Sunday of Father's Day. On Facebook, you could search Watertown Agribusiness Club Dairy Breakfast 2026. 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New truck.

Tucker Wetmore, brunette on Bucky Country, and I have a couple gray hairs coming in my brunette hair. Now, is it an old wives' tale if you see a gray hair or a white hair and you just kind of like pull on it and pluck it out? One of my hairstylists says, Steph, don't do that. That hair will never grow back. Or another hairstylist I was just talking with today, I actually took my girls to get their summertime haircuts, and they noticed my middle daughter had one white hair. So she's like, oh, can I just pull this out? I'm like, wait, is that okay? She's like, I think it's an old wives' tale. And they're a kid, so their hair will grow back. For us in our 40s, I don't know so much. Oh, my goodness. I just leave the hair alone now. I don't want to be thinning anymore. BB Rexha, Florida Georgia Line on Bucky Country.

0: damage, if not any, please, and help out your community. If you notice a neighbor needs some help, okay, extend that helping hand. That's what community is all about. Hopefully the rest of the weekend looks nice. We'll get you updated on that timeline here. And a quick update, Music at the Marv returns on Tuesday and is now every Tuesday continuing through August at the Marvin W. Roth Community Pavilion. This is in Janesville. It is free and they have a variety of regional acts, food and beverage vendors on site. Now, this is weather permitting, so hopefully Tuesday evening the weather is nice again. You can head downtown for Music at the Marv. Enjoy that. Okay, the weather forecast here in just 90 seconds. Keith Urban Music to Luke Holmes on Bucky Country.
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2: Tonight, expect severe thunderstorms before 8 p.m., followed by possible showers. Heavy rain could accumulate between 1 and 2 inches. The low will be around 54, with a westerly wind gusting up to 30 miles per hour. Tomorrow, we'll see sunny skies and a high near 79. Tomorrow night, anticipate a low around 59 under mostly clear conditions. Saturday brings a chance of afternoon showers and a high near 83. By Sunday, any early showers will clear for a sunny day with a high near 69.
3: We're playing way more music

Luke Holmes on Bucky Country. I'm Steph Peters. Before I head out, it's Steph's smile of the day. As soon as I saw this funny saying on Facebook today, I had to share it with my girlfriends. This past weekend, we went camping and we started talking about Jaeger bombs. We're like, yeah. And here's what I saw today. I hope this makes you giggle. One day you'll do your last Jaeger bomb and not even realize it.

Then suddenly you're excited about bird watching, comfy patio chairs, and yelling at squirrels to behave in your yard. It's so true. That's the era that we're in right now, because when we went camping last weekend, we were passing around a bottle of cherry McGillicuddy's. We're like, okay, this is good. How the heck did we do Jaeger bombs back in the day? And then we'd wake up and do some bird watching. Yep, that's the era we're in now. I hope that makes you smile. Pass that smile along to somebody else tonight. Enjoy it with Ritter. He'll have music from Ella Langley to Luke Bryan.

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0: Anyone else wake up and sort of question reality and think each day you're entering into a weird dystopian future that you only ever saw in the movies? 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

0: Yo, it's Ritter. Well, OpenAI is reportedly developing a new super app that's built around a more powerful version of ChatGTP. The idea of this thing is to create a personal assistant that can help you with work, life, planning, basically becoming your own personal person, but as a weird computer form. Which is cool and all, is like, I've always wanted to have my own Jarvis a la Tony Stark, but it's also super creepy. Or is it just me? I don't know. What's your thoughts on that?
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0: Tonight, expect severe thunderstorms before 8 p.m., followed by possible showers. Heavy rain could accumulate between 1 and 2 inches. The low will be around 54, with a westerly wind gusting up to 30 miles per hour. Tomorrow, we'll see sunny skies and a high near 79. Tomorrow night, anticipate a low around 59 under mostly clear conditions. Saturday brings a chance of afternoon showers and a high near 83. By Sunday, any early showers will clear for a sunny day with a high near 69.
1: We're playing way more music. Today, who's counting? Well, actually, we are.

darling. We all know that trends, fashion, whatever, it's all cyclical. Things keep coming back, right? Look at any department store right now. It's like the early 90s. And something else from the 80s, 90s is making a comeback thanks to Gen Z. And this I support. Hang tight.